out tonight where the music is pumping and the lights are bright. The whistle blows and the workday's done. We're gonna get the party started and have some fun. Meet me after midnight, baby,

0: You probably recognize that pair of blues icons. That was Ray Charles and B.B. King doing the classic Sinner's Prayer. Before that, we heard Bonnie Raitt covering the old Del Shannon hit Runaway, with Norton Buffalo playing an amazing harmonica solo. Some of that is studio magic. I understand that he played a whole bunch of different harmonicas in order to get that particular solo. Before that, Willie Nile, a New York City rock icon. I saw him in full leather regalia at the City Winery with Alejandro Escovedo. He was really fun, and you could tell he had been down some hard roads. Before that, George Harmonica Smith's Chicago Blues Band did Last Night. And then we opened up with a couple of favorites of mine, Elvin Bishop and John Nemeth, Honest I Do. I'm Marshall Peter. This is Jumping In and Out of the Blues. And if you've got a moment and you got a little bit, just even a little tiny taste of cash lying around, I mean, it doesn't have to be much, a couple of dollars, $5. You know, if you've got it and you would think about swinging by kocf.org, that's kocf.org, and giving us a tiny, tiny tip of the hat, or, I mean, if times have been good for you, which is kind of unlikely in lieu of the sorts of times we've been having, you could get a little bit more expansive. Anyway, regardless of whether you do anything at all, I'm going to continue to be Marshall Peter. This is Jumping In and Out of the Blues, and I'll be right back with some more music for you.
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0: Hey now, this is Greg Boomer Bone, Jumpin's resident Stones ecologist, and here's my pick for today's Stonesalicious treat.
1: You got the silver.

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So if you could, let's put your hands together, a big

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0: That was live. Etta James with a amazing lineup of people playing with her. Eddie Clean had Vincent, Red Holloway, Brother Jack McDuff, Shuggy Otis, Richard Reed, Paul Humphrey. Oh, man. And they were doing I Just Want to Make Love to You. Before that, we heard the Paul Delay Band live in Germany. Heard them being introduced and then performing Wealthy Man. I was up kicking around in Portland just a couple of days ago in the Northwest area and remembered all the great, great times watching Paul Delay and his band at the Earth Tavern. Guy was a master. And then before that, I put in Tumbling Dice, Vince Gill from the Crossroads Guitar Festival, joined by Keith Urban and Albert Lee. Seemed appropriate to have a Rolling Stones song follow. Our Stones Delicious Treat from Greg Boomer, Bone, the man, the legend. He picked out for this show's treat, You Got the Silver, the Stones live in Hyde Park in London. You know, those live cuts that Greg's been coming up with sound so good, I've been putting together entire live segments. Live music is best, and, you know, if you can't be out seeing the real thing, live recorded music is often best. So thanks a lot, Greg. This is Jumping In and Out of the Blues, and I'm coming back in just a moment.
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0: So why don't we fire up this sixth and final segment of Jumpin' In and Out of the Blues with some classic John Lee Hooker, Boom Boom.

Okay, so how much better does it get than an RC Cola and a Moon Pie? Only way it gets better is if you are listening to NRBQ, band that I really like. Keith Richards once said that they were the best bar band in the world, and I saw that they are opening up for Bonnie Raitt on the East Coast, and Bonnie Raitt, a big NRBQ fan. Before that, we heard a blues power trio. I mean, three of the very best, Bo Diddley, Muddy Waters, and Little Walter, did You Don't Love Me off the album Super Blues. And then before that, we heard The Animals doing Don't Let Me Be Misunderstood. You know, I got to thinking about The Animals and the song Boom Boom, which they covered, but I really wanted to hear the master, John Lee Hooker, doing Boom Boom, and so that's where we opened up. Okay, well, that is a wrap, which is too bad. I actually enjoyed myself. I could stick around for a bit longer, but it ain't happening. So I'm Marshall Peter, and you have been listening to Jumpin' In and Out of the Blues. I want you to support the blues, have fun, and be kind. That is a trio of exceptionally compatible behaviors. So I'll see you next Friday, 4 to 6 Pacific, and

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4: Welcome to the Late Show. This is going to be fun. Yeah, this is going to be fun.

We're going to do a song from our last album, Shake Me Up. This is a great, fun tune, boy. This is called Spider's Blues.

0: Thank you. Yeah, toi.
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0: Are you going to do that thing you usually do? Are you going to do that?
1: This here's a little George tune. It's called 6 Feet of Snow. This goes out to George Massenburg.

0: There you go, George.
1: 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And now...

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2: Well, some contend that a rock and roll
0: is bad for your body and bad for your soul.
2: It's bad for the heart, bad for the mind.
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2: It makes some men crazy.
0: And they talk like fools.
2: It makes some men crazy.
0: And they start

I've been whipped by the rain, driven by the snow, drunk and dirty, and don't you know I'm still. Out on the road late at night, I see my pretty Alice in every headlight. Alice. Ooh. Dallas, Alice.

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0: 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Woo! 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

0: 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You know, they got bills and things to pay. We'll take care of some business. And then we'll be back with the 70s Rewind here on 92.7 KOCF, Fern Ridge Community Radio.
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No, I'm just, all right, here we go. Hi there, this is Andy Falco of the Infamous String Dusters, and you're listening to KOCF LP, Bonita, Oregon.

0: Vanita.
1: 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They got pizza and a full bar too.

Hello and welcome to the wide and wonderful world of music here on KNSJ Descanso. Today we visit the music of Appalachia, based on traditional Scottish and Irish ballads. In America, though, the African banjo was added to European stringed instruments, fiddle, mandolin, upright bass, and guitar, which became the distinctive bluegrass sound. It was first known as hillbilly music, but later on a name was needed to differentiate it from other country styles. And Bill Monroe and his bluegrass boys had been doing it for as long as anyone, so bluegrass was the name that was chosen. Here's In the Pines by them.

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You want what? 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Well, why don't you call your mama, and she'll probably bring you a drink.

And that's She's Just a Cute Thing by Jimmy Martin and Bobby Osborne. We heard Fire in the Hole, Hazel Dickens, who sang for the workers, particularly in coal mining country, in the days when miners knew what side their bread was buttered on. Talking Banjo, Buzz Busby, Love Me Darling Just Tonight by the Stanley Brothers, Doing My Time by Flat and Scruggs, and In the Pines opened the whole thing up, Bill Monroe and the Bluegrass Boys.

0: All right, that's Footprints in the Snow by Hilo Brown. Lord Randall by Gene Ritchie. And now that one does go back 300 years. Gene Ritchie, of course, doing a wonderful a cappella version of that. But it's pretty much in that original style from 300 years ago. Bill Clifton did Walking in My Sleep. Carl Story did Family Reunion. And Jimmy Rogers opened that up, Mule Skinner Blues.
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2: Wait.

All right, Stanley Brothers again, Mountain Dew. The Stoneman's doing Orange Blossom Breakdown. We heard Reno and Smiley doing Don't Let Your Sweet Love Die. And we opened up with another great, great a cappella House Carpenter by Alameda Granny Riddle. Alameda Riddle is her name. And that's one of those songs that goes directly back to Scotland 300 years ago.

All right, Round Town Gals by Jim Eanes. We had Pretty Polly by Doc Boggs, and Pretty Polly is another very old English ballad, set 200-300 years old. Truck Driver's Queen, Moore and Bill Napier. Hey Little Girl, The Country Gentleman, and Tis So Sweet to Be Remembered by Mack Wiseman opened that whole thing up. All right, do hang out. We've got more of the High Lonesome Sound of Bluegrass Music.

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3: 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Hi, Lonesome Sound. And I hope you're listening to these stories. This is storytelling music. It really is. These ballads and the storytelling aspect of this music goes all the way back to the beginning of it in Scotland and England and Ireland.

There we go. Earl Scruggs and Lester Flatt, Cripple Creek. Ola Bell Reed, High on a Mountain. I really enjoyed that one. Also a big favorite of mine, Gene Ritchie and Barbary Allen. Also another one of those 300-year-old songs that just carried forward into the Appalachian music. Charlie Monroe, Penitentiary Blues, and Blue Moon of Kentucky, Bill Monroe and his Bluegrass Boys, one of their most famous songs in bluegrass.

0: The Phipps Family doing Red Jacket Mine Explosion. A lot of songs about mining. Of course, coal mining, especially in Virginia and the Appalachian Hills. Big deal. So, and the struggles of coal miners form a regular subject matter for these songs. I Am a Poor Pilgrim of Sorrow by the Old Regular Baptists. Clarence Ashley doing Cuckoo Bird, and Mannington Mining Disaster, another one by Hazel Dickens, who championed the struggles of coal miners, of course, especially.
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Pete Steele doing Coal Creek March. 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Kind of love that one. There was some interesting information about what it was like to be a moonshiner in the 30s. Sam McGee did Railroad Blues, Wildwood Flower, Kilby Snow, and another one of those great Hazel Dickens songs, The Rebel Girl, once again singing out for the coal miners.

All right, that last bit. Wade Ward doing Lone Prairie. I wish I was a mole in the ground. Baskin Lamar Lunsford. He seems like he wishes he was anywhere but here. Ernest Pop Stoneman did Wreck of the Number Nine. Dillard Chandler did Rain and Snow. And we opened it up with a pretty well-known bluegrass song, Rocky Top, by the Osborne Brothers. All right, that does bring us to the end of the show. It's been bluegrass music. We're going to leave you with one more song, another Gene Ritchie. It's called Careless Love.

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plays Drew Emmett from Leftovers. No, I'm just, all right, here we go. Hi there, this is Andy Falco of the Infamous String Dusters, and you're listening to KOCF LP, Benita, Oregon.

Zayd and his wife, Starla Baby, and Rita Light. The monkey speak his mind, and you never know a mother monk to leave her babies with others to bunk. 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
6: Ain't nobody dead. 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
5: No, I think it's a funeral.
6: Hey, look here. I believe it is a funeral. I believe I hear that trombone phone.

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0: 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I'm Katie Stone, and we just have time for one more. 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
2: Hello and welcome to Hearts and Bones. It's modern eras of folk music. My name is Mike Meyer, and in this hour, we'll hear from Phoebe Hunt. We'll also check in with the seldom seen, the tallest man on earth, Hoppe, and Kathy Mattea. First, we start off with the smooth blues man Chris Smither with his big blue guitar, Live as I'll Ever Be, is the name of the album. Hold On Hearts and Bones.

0: Hapa from Hawaii, featuring Barry Flanagan from New York. And the word hapa means half and half in Hawaiian. Olinda Road on Hearts and Bones.
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0: Welcome back to Hearts and Bones. It's Modern Eras of Folk Music. My name is Mike Meyer, and I've been broadcasting for over 40 years on public and community radio. And this station is an absolute miracle and necessity in this day and age of commercialism. Authentic, multicultural, creative music thrives best on this type of station. And this is where I ask you to come in and please become a listener supporter. Go to our website, sign up with us, and know that you're doing your part for this and the next generations ahead. Thank you. Next up is an outfit from the East Coast that kind of combines old-timey, blues, jazz, and actually toured as the opening act for Bob Dylan for a while. Here are the Wyos on Hearts and Bones.

Kathy Mattea from her beautiful rootsy album called Coal. That's Lawrence Jones on Hearts and Bones. Next up is a primary player in my life of music. He plays so many different styles from heart and soul. He's mostly known as a bluegrass player, but this is a dreamy album called Awake Me in the New World. Here is Peter Rowan on Hearts and Bones.

0: Enchanto, a very special Italian ensemble. La Stanza di Umbra is the name of the album.
1: Hi, Dean Middleton here. 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
0: Welcome back to Hearts and Bones. It's Modern Eras of Folk Music. My name is Mike, and if you'd like to write to me, please do so at heartsandbonesradio@gmail.com. Let's see what Jason Isbell in the 400 unit is up to. From the record Weather Vanes, here's Cast Iron Skillet on Hearts and Bones.

0: matter.
1: Phoebe Hunt from her record Nothing Else Matters. It's the title cut, and she's going back to her roots with that one, as she's mostly known as an Americana fiddle player that did a lot of swing as well with the Bellevue outfit. This is Hearts and Bones, Modern Eras of Folk Music. My name's Mike. Next we go to a band from Washington, D.C., and this record never got enough attention. I think it's their best recording. Here are the Seldom Seen from Act 4 on Hearts and Bones.

One time, right in the middle of a job interview, I took out a book and I started reading. The guy said, what the hell are you doing? So let me ask you one question. If you were in a vehicle and you were traveling at the speed of light, and then you turned your lights on, would they do anything? He said, I don't know. I said, forget it then. I don't want to work for you.

That's a Swedish outfit called Swap, just about bringing an end to this week's Hearts and Bones. They call that piece Kazi? This has been Hearts and Bones Radio. My name's Mike Meyer. Thanks for tuning in. I hope you'll come back next time around. We've got a band from Sweden up next. It's actually a solo act that goes by the name The Tallest Man on Earth. We're also going to hear from Cindy Callett, and we'll end it up with the Nordic Fiddle Ensemble. Thanks again for listening.

And Cleveland was the place to be. And the ghost of my hungry self linger in the way I feel. It's been long since I felt it all. I'm just waiting on a word.

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5: 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My name is Jai Mari, and I'm coming at you from Eugene, Oregon, and I'll be your host for this hour as we explore modern renditions of folk music, both old and new. In this hour, we're going to hear from Tom Waits and Sweet Honey on the Rock, Lucinda Williams, Vera Hall, and many more. But we're going to start off with some new music, some new singles, actually. Here's Annie Gallup and a song called Magic Saved Me. Thanks for joining me.

0: And that was Hayes Carl finishing up our first set of the evening with some country flavor and the title cut from his brand new album, You Get It All. We'll be right back after a short break with some more Hearts and Bones, so don't go away.
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2: What a long, strange trip it's been.
0: All right, welcome back. You know, one of my favorite things to do as a DJ is mix and match a little bit with artists from other genres singing folk and also folk musicians playing rock and whatever else I can find. Maybe you've noticed. We're going to do a little bit of that. This is an indie pop group from Austin called Wild Child. This is a Guy Clark song called My Favorite Picture of You. On Hearts and Bones.

That was Ricky Lee Jones and an unplugged version of her 1981 song called Skeletons. Back before police brutality was on everyone's lips and in the headlines. Before that, we also heard from Tom Waits, because who doesn't need some Tom Waits in their life? That was Clap Hands. Next, how about let's go Celtic for a minute. Here's Mick McAuley and his version of As I Roved Out from the album Highs and Bellows.

0: Drew and Ellie Holcomb there, doing some June Carter Cash with Keep on the Sunny Side. Well, we've covered a lot of genres in this hour, but there's more to come right after we take a quick commercial break. So don't go away. You're listening to Hearts and Bones, and this is Jai Mari.
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0: Well, as we wind down this edition of Hearts and Bones, I just wanted to take a minute to remind you that this is listener-supported public radio, and we do rely on the generosity of our listeners to stay on the air. This might be a good moment, if you're so inclined, to check out our website and perhaps make a donation if you like what you're hearing. So next, I put together a little bit of a set of Laura Nyro songs. I've been kind of geeking out on her and what a great songwriter she was. So we're going to do a little bit of Laura Nyro now. Starting off with this cover of Stoned Soul Picnic. This is Ladisi and Billy Childs. From the album Map to the Treasure, Reimagining Laura Nyro.

That was Beth Nielsen Chapman from the album Time and Love, the music of Laura Nero, and the song was Stony End. Before that, we heard from Sweet Honey in the Rock, also from that album, and the song was And When I Die. And that concludes our set of Laura Nero songs, and we're also coming to the end of this hour of Hearts and Bones. This is Jai Mari, and I'm going to leave you with just a few more songs before I go. We're going to hear from Lucinda Williams and an album called God Don't Never Change, The Songs of Blind Willie Johnson. And we're going to hear God Don't Never Change, the title cut. Also, we're going to hear an original from Vera Hall, Short But Sweet, Trouble So Hard, from the album Sounds of the South. And last but not least, a group that I just recently heard live here in Eugene, Fire and Grace, and a beautiful song called Tanya's Tune, an instrumental to leave you with. Thank you so much for being with me, and I hope you'll listen next week to more Hearts and Bones. Bye!

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5: You've made it to set two. Thanks for sticking around. Christ Church Cathedral is performed by Tannehill Weavers. Following that, Queer Bungle Rye by the Barney Lads. And then the band called Cold Winter Group performs The Druid. After that, Polly Thompson sings Greenfields. And our set ends with Skydance performing Bannockburn.

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Good morning. 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We're starting off with Alistair Fraser and Natalie Haas performing Brech Lachelle, and then a song for Ireland is sung by Jim McCann.

Next, we have Tiara performing The Bog of Allen, Enoch June, and Bill the Weavers. After that, Amelia Hogan, an American singer from the Bay Area, who has become quite renowned worldwide as a Celtic singer, performs Oran Ila Don Frinza, which translates from Scottish Gaelic into English as Another Song for the Prince. It's one of many songs hearkening back to the days of Barney Prince Charlie. And then the Chieftains with Van Morrison and Darcet with Boffy Flo and Spike.

0: Don't go away. You have set two to come of the Celtic Music Hour. Following that, set three.
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3: 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This is Marilyn O'Malley. I always try to put a lot of variety into my shows. Old stuff, new stuff, beautiful stuff, weird stuff. Anyway, this is the Screaming Orphans from Ireland with Mrs. Kenny's Waltz and the Men of the West. After that, The Devil That You Know is performed by The Secret Commonwealth. Maybe it's about our leader. And then Sassenach, also of Ireland, performs The Loon.

And now from Doolin, Ireland, Tommy and Sandra O'Sullivan perform Saw You Running. And after that, we have Red Robin performed by Varro.

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0: just see dog paddle style. Six-pack breaststroke. It's 245, $30,000 button time. Shannon and Henry Gross with Red Knight. It's 13 Celsius, 56 Fahrenheit at CFTR.
1: Hello.
2: They came in search of something better. Fashion-conscious pioneers on a courageous quest for their own stylish identities. Too often they had seen the barren selections that claimed to be quality men's merchandise. Too often they had sacrificed individuality for the sake of conformity. At first they were few in number, but word soon spread that beyond the vast wilderness, in the midst of the fashion frontier, there blossomed a rich oasis of men's fashions. They called it Elk Stores Limited, and inside they found suits and sportswear that challenged their rugged individualism. Elk Stores Limited had settled in a hostile climate of conformity and brought style to a restless breed. Elk Stores Limited, men's fashions to suit the

0: ATR. So good together, you and me, side by each. 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Hello there.
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2: I'm Mrs. Carol Snyder, and I have a husband who delivers news ink, who is always dragging ink through the rugs. 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

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To Jimmy McCormick of Sheridan Avenue, he wins an invitation for two to a special screening of Mother Jugs and Speed. Yes, Mother Jugs and Speed, May 21st at the Uptown Theater.

0: Boogie Beaver. And all the time, I thought it was Jockage. Silver's a 312, 30,000 out of a half year red nine. Scratchy. 12 degrees Celsius, 54 Fahrenheit at the Super 680 CFTR. How are you, Berman?
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Mainly cloudy and not so cool tomorrow. High tomorrow, 18. It is currently 12 Celsius, 54 Fahrenheit. 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
10: Burt Reynolds is Gator, and inside of 10 minutes, he is going to destroy 14 boats, wreck 6 cars, blow up a motel, drag a man around a parking lot, and take on an entire police department.
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0: CFTR in the Circle, Red Rubber Ball. But that was the theme song for the President's Committee on Social Disease. Oh, the athletic department up at the university.

0: 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You're at night and more of the best music. Want you to get up and boogie. That's right. Get up and
1: boogie. KOCF finishing CFTR in Toronto, 1976. Red Knight was the announcer. For the rest of the show, I have some Canadian content, starting with Chilliwack from 1977.

0: Radio Archive. Finishing the show with some Canadian hits from the late 1970s. In the background is Andre Gagnon and Wow. We just heard Hey You, Bachman Turner Overdrive, and yes, it is pronounced Bachman. Most American DJs pronounce it wrong. And Chilliwack with Fly at Night, the same group that gave us Gone, Gone, Gone, My Girl. 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
6: Welcome. I'm Wally Bowen, and I'm your host for today's show. Our featured artist for today is John Mellencamp, previously known by the stage names Johnny Cougar, John Cougar, and John Cougar Mellencamp. He was born October 7, 1951, in Seymour, Indiana, and is an American rock singer, songwriter, musician, painter, and occasional actor known for his catchy, populist brand of Heartland Rock. The first song for today's show is called Rock in the USA, which was off his 1985 album called Scarecrow, one of the definitive blue-collar rock albums of the mid-80s.

That was called Jack and Diane, which was off his 1982 American Fool album, his romantic vision of small-town America. And this next song is off his 1980 album called Nothing Matters and What If It Did. It's a sultry yet rustic innocence of a song called Ain't Even Done With the Night. He was still known as Johnny Cougar then.

That was called Crumbling Down, which was one of the great cuts off his album called Uh-Huh, which came out in 1983. And this next song is called Cherry Bomb, one of my favorites by him, which was off his 1987 album called Lonesome Jubilee.

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2: Welcome back to the KOCF Music Hour, where our featured artist for today is John Mellencamp. And this next song is another cut off his 1987 album called Lonesome Jubilee. Name of the song is called Check It Out.

John Mellencamp has sold over 40 million albums worldwide and has amassed 22 top 40 hits in the United States. In addition, he holds the record for the most tracks by a solo artist, and this next song is another one off his 1983 album called Uh-Huh, which was called his best protest song, called Pink Houses.

That was called Again Tonight, which was off his 1991 album called Whenever We Wanted, where he returned to straight-ahead rock and roll. And this next song is off his 1994 album called Dance Naked. It's a great cover of Van Morrison's Wild Night.

John Mellencamp was also one of the founding members of Farm Aid, an organization that began in 1985 with a concert in Champaign, Illinois, to raise awareness about the loss of family farms and to raise funds to keep farm families on their land. The Farm Aid concerts have remained an annual event for the past 25 years. This next song is off his 1998 album called John Mellencamp, which was his debut album for Columbia Records. It's called Your Life Is Now.

0: All of us here at KOCF would like to thank the following business underwriters for their continued support of Fern Ridge Community Radio. Heritage National Finishes at 1337 Main Street in Philomath. 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And The Art House at 492 East 13th Avenue in Eugene. Please thank our underwriters for their continued support of KOCF when you stop by their place of business. If you're looking for a show that has some new music, some old music, some songs from artists you've never heard of before, and a few that'll trigger a flash from the past, join your host, Wally Bowen, every Monday at 5 p.m. Pacific Time for...
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That was called Freedom's Road off his 2007 album, also called Freedom's Road, which I consider to be one of his better albums. And this next song is also off that same album called Our Country. It's a statement of not just rights and dreams, but responsibilities. John Mellencamp was also inducted into the Rock and Roll Hall of Fame on March 10th of 2008.

That was called Troubled Man. It was a cut off his 2014 album called Plain Spoken. John Mellencamp still lives in Indiana, near the town he grew up in. He's appeared in 4 films and has received numerous awards. And he's not done yet. But the last song for today's show is off the 2017 album called Sad Clowns and Hillbillies, a collaborative effort with Carlene Carter. Name of the song is called Sugar Hill Mountain.

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there, folks. Welcome to the program this afternoon, ladies and gentlemen. My name is Sean Cummins, and you are listening to Reverb right here on 92.7 FM KOCF LP Veneta. Tons of great music put together for you today. Rock and roll surf tunes from the 50s and the first part of the 60s for you. Gonna dive right into things today with a classic from the Lively Ones. This one's called Shootin' the Pier.

92.7 FM KOCF, this is Reverb. Last track there, that was from Link Ray and his Rayman. That one's called Branded. Heard one from the Starfires called Space Needle. Had the Dell Vets with Ram Charger. And kicked off the program today with the Lively Ones in their track, Shooting the Pier. Next up, Wanda Jackson, Fujiyama Mama.

blow now.

0: This is 92.7 FM KOCF Fern Ridge Community Radio, and you are listening to Reverb today. Last track there, that was Carl Perkins with Gone, Gone, Gone. Right before that, Carl Miller had rhythm guitar. Heard from Bill Paradise and his Downbeats with Joanne, Joanne. And Wanda Jackson was in there with Fujiyama Mama. All right, that brings us up to our first break of the afternoon. Stick around, I got lots more to come.
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0: 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You're tuned into Reverb, and we are just getting cooking. Gonna start off the next set here with a track from Jerry DeMar. This one's called Loverman.
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1: 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Our last track there, that was Roosevelt Sykes with Sputnik Baby. We had an Al Hendricks in there with Young and Wild. Heard from Hank Swatley with the Okie Boogie, and Jerry DeMar kicked off the set with Loverman. Next up, Eddie and the Showman, Toes

0: 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You're listening to Firm Ridge Community Radio this afternoon, and right now you're tuned into Reverb. Last track there, that was one from the Sentinels. That track's called Surfer Girl. Heard from the Impacts with Rebellion. The Marquettes clocked in there with Balboa Blue. And Eddie and the Showmen had Toes on the Nose. That's going to wrap up that set. Couple of messages for you. Stick around. We'll be right back with more.
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0: All right, welcome back to Reverb. Cruising through this lovely weekend afternoon with you. Gonna start off this track. Let's hear another one from the Marquettes. This one's called Surfer Stomp. 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

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This is Reverb. Last track we heard there, that one's from the Deuce Coupes, called Tijuana Gasser. Before that, the Lively Ones had Rick-a-Tick, that's a fun one. Heard one there from Neil Young, an early Neil Young, called Mustang. And we kicked the set off with the Marquettes and the Surfer Stomp. Next up, we got the Little Boppers with Chattanooga Drummer Man.

0: 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This is Fern Ridge Community Radio, and you're listening to Reverb this afternoon. That last one there, that was Anastine Allen with the original version of Fujiyama Mama. I like to play that one when I'm playing Wanda Jackson's version. They're both great. Before that, we had Skeets McDonald with You Oughta See Grandma Rock. Rudy Preston and the Tommy Scott Band, they were in there with Four Tired Car. And we heard the Little Boppers with Chattanooga Drummer Man. That's going to wrap up the first hour of the show today. We're already halfway through. Stick around, we'll be right back after this.
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Hey there, welcome back everyone. If you are just now tuning into the show today, I'm your host. My name is Sean Cummins, and you are listening to Reverb this afternoon. We're here on 92.7 FM KOCF LP Vanita, and just getting rolling with the second hour of the show. All rock and roll, all surf tunes, all afternoon long. We're going to start off this hour with some more rock and roll for you. This one's Elroy Detzel and the Rhythm Bandits, Rockin' Bones.

92.7 FM KOCF. This is Reverb. Last track there was another one from Link Array and His Rayman called You Hurt Me So. We had F.D. Johnson and the Missouri Valley Boys with Be My Baby. Larry Terry was in there with Hep Cat. And we kicked off this hour with Elroy Dietzel and the Rhythm Bandits with Rockin' Bones. Next up, the Starfires, Handful of Blood.

All right, welcome back. This is 92.7 FM KOCF Fern Ridge Community Radio, and you're here with Reverb, getting you through your weekend afternoon. Last there, we had a kind of a double shot of the Challengers. We had Mr. Moto, and before that, the Challengers had One Mint and Julep. Before those Challengers tracks, we had the Sentinels.

0: with the Sentinel, and the Starfires had a handful of blood. We're up to a break. We'll be right back.
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0: Alright, welcome back to Reverb. Gonna start off this next set here with a track from The Vibrants. This one's called The Breeze and I. Love this track. You're tuned in to 92.7 FM KOCF, and don't forget, you can stream us online at kocf.org.

92.7 FM KOCF, this is Reverb. Last track, another one there from Link Ray and his Raymond, that one's called Mustang. Heard there from the Routers with Let's Go. Another one from the Lively Ones, there was Surf Rider, and we kicked this set off with the Vibrance and the Breeze and I. Next up, Johnny Jano with Oh Baby.

0: You're listening to 92.7 FM KOCF Fern Ridge Community Radio, and this is Reverb getting you through your afternoon. Last one there was Malin Humphreys with Worried About You, Baby. Had one there from Jim Shaw with Rockin' Boppin' Teenager. The Johnny Burnett Trio was in there with Please Don't Leave Me, and Johnny Jano had Oh Baby. All right, we're up to our last break of the day. Stick around. Be right back with one more set of tunes for you.
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0: All right, welcome back. You're listening to Reverb here this afternoon, and this is your very own rock and roll jukebox. About to get going with the last set of the day here. First up, we got Laddie Moore with Jukebox Johnny. 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

92.7 FM KUCF, this is Reverb. Last one there, that was another one from Carl Perkins called Honey Don't. Had Art Adams and the Rhythm Knights with Dancin' Doll. And we kicked off this last set of the day here with Laddie Moore and Jukebox Johnny. Next up, let's close out with a few surf tunes. Coming up is the Atlantics and Bombora.

92.7 FM KOCF. This is Fern Ridge Community Radio. My name is Sean Cummins, and you have been listening to Reverb. Finished out the set this afternoon with a track from the Sentinels called Sunset Beach. Heard one from the Ripcords with Big Wednesday. The Impacts were in there with Wipeout, and we had the Atlantics in their track Bombora. Great music today. Had a fantastic time hanging out with you this afternoon. I hope you're enjoying your weekend. Catch a new episode of Reverb every Sunday afternoon at 2 p.m., or you can catch the rebroadcasts on Saturdays, also at 2 p.m. I'm at Sean, sean.kocf@gmail.com if you want to get a hold of me. Coming up next on KOCF is Mother Cell Radio with Ruth Wilder. That's running from 4 to 6 p.m. Thanks so much for joining me today. I look forward to seeing you next time.

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I'm Ruth, and it's time for Mother Cell Radio, kindly hosted by Fern Ridge Community Radio. Underneath me, it's The Flight of the Bumblebees by Yo-Yo Ma and Bobby McFerrin. And coming up, we're going to have Prayer for the People by Farrah Yee and Steel, Come On, Come Back to Me. Steel Drivers right there coming at you in a minute. Hey, at about 4:23, I will have some content that is painful to listen to, and I'll give you a heads up before that happens. Also, the opinions expressed on this show do not necessarily reflect the opinions of KOCF LP or its licensee. All right, are you ready? Because I've got a prayer for the people coming at ya right now, because you listen to Fern Ridge Community Radio at 92.7.

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1: Crow's Pasture with their cover of Mary Gauthier's song, Mercy Now, as I move us into Billy Wilder. 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

0: 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Thank you for your support of Boone Ridge Community Radio at 92.7.
1: The Credentials Committee meeting was to be televised until President Johnson held a last-minute press conference at the exact same time. Many felt the move was to keep the public from hearing any negative comments about the party. But the move backfired because the press still covered the event and was able to broadcast highlights on the evening news. One of the people who stood out that evening was a 45-year-old black woman sharecropper. It was her incredibly powerful personal story which moved many. Fannie Lou Hamer overcame enormous obstacles and two failed attempts at getting her voter registration card. But she finally got it and became an organizer in the civil rights movement and worked to register other blacks in Mississippi to vote. It was on the return trip from one of these clinics that Fannie Lou Hamer was beaten by two black prisoners who were forced to do so by Winona, Mississippi police. This is Fannie Lou Hamer describing the events of that day. She begins by quoting one of the white police officers.
2: "We gonna make you wish you was dead." And they led me out of that cell into another cell. And he gave a Negro prisoner a blackjack. And he ordered me to lay down on a bunk bed. And a Negro prisoner said, "Do you want me to beat her with this, sir?" And he said, "You're damn right. Because if you don't, you know what I'll do for you." And I laid down on the bunk like he ordered me to do. And the first Negro beat me. He beat me until he was exhausted. And after he beat, the state highway patrolman ordered the second Negro to take the blackjack. And during the time he was beating, I began to work my feet because that was a horrible experience. And the state highway patrolman ordered the first Negro that had beat to sit on my feet while the second one beat. And I just began to scream where I couldn't control it. And then the white man got up and began to beat me in my head. I have a blood clot now, and the artery to the left eye, and a permanent kidney injury on the right side from that beating. These are the things that we go through in the state of Mississippi, just trying to be treated like a human being. But still, this is called a part of America.
1: The white police officers involved in her beating were acquitted by an all-white jury. This injustice made Fannie Lou Hamer even more determined to fight for equal rights in Mississippi.

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Ain't nobody gonna turn us around with the Paula Bob.

My boy got almost perfect SATs. His tutors and his private school were no help at all. He's just been smart since he could crawl. I'm sure those other kids could do it too if they had my baby's

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Billy Strings with Mill Town Flood. Straight into Temples with Sean Lennon. It's the Sean Lennon remix, actually. The track Gamma Rays. Why? Because sun energy hits us. 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

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As the evening progresses, well, perhaps we'll hit our high of 73 degrees today, overnight low of 57. On the overnight, we do have a greater chance of a few raindrops hitting. Sunday brings a high of 82 and a low of 53. And on Monday, 91 degrees with a low of 54. And I should probably tell you, sunny skies with partly sunny skies with some shade. Yeah, I like that. Most days. For a while. So enjoy. In the background, it is Entrance. It's from Poi Dog Pondering, the release Volo, Volo, Volo. Or maybe just two Volo, Volos. It's one of those days. I got to go to the ocean and swim, so I say yip, yip, yo, coming at you with Carolyn Rose. Got some Tom Jones coming your way. And down, down, down the road, more incredible reporting from Pacifica Network, where we will be on the ground in Chicago for, it's at the time of the 1968 Democratic Convention. Seems appropriate in these times to highlight what folks have stood for, where they stand firm, where they draw the line, you know, where you find your strength. I find the strength in community radio. So thanks for supporting all of this and being part of the other side. The most important part is the